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1: Michigan weather. Heavy rain is expected to return to southwest Michigan tonight, mainly after sunset, intensifying, especially after midnight with some thunderstorms mixed in from time to time. We could see another inch or two of rain across the area. Flood watch remains in effect through Sunday morning. Heaviest rain will clear out Sunday morning, but we'll be left with a chance for a few scattered showers through the afternoon under cloudy skies with highs in the upper 60s. A few more showers are possible Monday, mostly cloudy with highs in the low 60s. Tracking southwest Michigan's weather, I'm Storm Team 8 meteorologist Blake Harms. We'll be right back.

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1: Heavy rain is expected to return to southwest Michigan tonight, mainly after sunset, intensifying, especially after midnight, with some thunderstorms mixed in from time to time. We could see another inch or two of rain across the area. Flood watch remains in effect through Sunday morning. Heaviest rain will clear out Sunday morning, but we'll be left with a chance for a few scattered showers through the afternoon under cloudy skies with highs in the upper 60s. A few more showers are possible Monday, mostly cloudy, with highs in the low 60s. Tracking southwest Michigan's weather, I'm Storm Team 8 meteorologist Blake Harms. We'll be right back.

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10: 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Five are rotten, two are suspect. 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
1: Heavy rain is expected to return to southwest Michigan tonight, mainly after sunset, intensifying, especially after midnight, with some thunderstorms mixed in from time to time. We could see another inch or two of rain across the area. Flood watch remains in effect through Sunday morning. Heaviest rain will clear out Sunday morning, but we'll be left with a chance for a few scattered showers through the afternoon under cloudy skies with highs in the upper 60s. A few more showers are possible Monday, mostly cloudy with highs in the low 60s. Tracking southwest Michigan's weather, I'm Storm Team 8 meteorologist Blake Harms.

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2: Heavy rain is expected to return to Southwest Michigan tonight, mainly after sunset, intensifying, especially after midnight, with some thunderstorms mixed in from time to time. We could see another inch or two of rain across the area. Flood watch remains in effect through Sunday morning. Heaviest rain will clear out Sunday morning, but we'll be left with a chance for a few scattered showers through the afternoon under cloudy skies with highs in the upper 60s. A few more showers are possible Monday, mostly cloudy with highs in the low 60s. Tracking Southwest Michigan's weather, I'm Storm Team 8 meteorologist Blake Harms.

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That's why this next song has 15 grams of protein, 3 grams of carbs, and zero sugar. Yeah. 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
2: Southwest Michigan weather. Cloudy and foggy with scattered showers throughout the day today, with highs in the mid to upper 60s. We'll be drying things out overnight with low temperatures falling near 50. While mostly cloudy skies heading into Monday, an isolated shower is possible with a high temperature in the low to mid 60s. Clearing skies, limited rain chances continuing on through the week. Temperatures should be slowly climbing, approaching 70 degrees as we head toward next weekend. Tracking Southwest Michigan's weather, I'm Storm Team meteorologist Scott Larson.

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1: 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They're going to be eating their boogers in about 3 or 4 weeks.
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1: That bait shop's going to pick up. Y'all got any crickets down here? We got minnows left. Can I get about 2 dozen of those?
0: Don't miss Rodney Carrington, live.
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2: Taking better care of the state's corrections officers. This is Weekend Focus. With a Lakeland Correctional Facility in Coldwater in his own backyard, State Senator Jonathan Lindsay, despite opposition from the State House, voting to allow corrections officers to participate in the state's pension system.
3: My position on this for a long time is that the way our correction system in the state is being run, it's really a shame. We need to do more for the people that are working there and supporting their families. Talk to some of these folks. The hours they're working, the conditions, what's asked of them, whether they can see their spouses or their children, it's a big problem right now. And so I've been one of the advocates up there saying we really need to crack down, give them more predictability in their schedule, better pay, retention bonuses, all of these things. I have traditionally not been a fan of using the pension system in particular, because of what that can do long term to the state budget as the fix for this. I think there are other fixes we should take. But one of the things we say in Lansing is that you have to vote on the bills that are in front of you, not the ones you wish were in front of you. So this one came up last week, and I did vote in favor of allowing them. It's something that their community had asked me over and over. Give us the opportunity to opt back into the pension system. But one of the reasons that I was willing to support it at this stage is to try to build some momentum to continue to highlight the issue, is that, as I said, even if that's not the particular fix that needs to be done, we need to do something for the people that are working in that community. We have quite a few of them right here in Branch County, but I also have people in Jackson County that I know work there, and but I hope by having pretty strong bipartisan support for them that the issue will come over to them and they'll want to sit down across chambers with the governor and say, what can we do to make sure that these employees and their families are being treated fairly and being justly compensated?
2: And that's Weekend Focus.

Win 98.5, Hymn Time, Country Style. Good morning to everyone. It is time to kick off our Sunday morning. I have the perfect scripture for that. Psalms 5:3 says, "In the morning I will direct my prayer unto thee and will look up." And I have been on in my heart lately. It's been about trusting, watching, and knowing God. And certainly in the trials and tribulations I have experienced as of late, don't wish that on anybody. It has been about trusting the Lord and about watching his hand in so many things in my life. And I'll share more about that. Today's special guest is Scott Wiley, who is not in the house yet, but I pray he is safely on his way. And I know that we're going to have a good time today, I'm sure. The Blackwood Brothers was at the Gospel Barn last night, and we'll get updates on that, plus a lot of encouragement on trusting in our God. For now, Davis.

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3: 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Good morning. I'm getting calls in. I've got my Shirley Moyer phone call, who is a doll and so patient with me and my board. That would be the control central here. I work every morning and sometimes it has a mind of its own. And then I have to figure out what in the world is it doing. And I think this morning I finally conquered it. I'm so happy. Okay, anywho, I also got a call from Mike Stauffer. So thank you for that call, Mike. You're so awesome. He wanted to hear this for, I don't know, 4 weeks in a row possibly. And that's The Eastern Gate by Ken Valor. Ken Turner and Valor 3 on Him Time Country Style, Win 98.5.

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10: 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Just a heads up on the Luke Bryan tour that was canceled today. It's postponed. So if you do have tickets for the Luke Bryan Farm Tour, do not go out there today because of all of the rain and it being in the field. It was just, they had to cancel due to the weather and all of the rain we've received. And I'm Julie Ann. Across from me, my special guest, Scott Wiley from the Gospel Barn, has arrived. Good morning.
11: Good morning, Julie Ann. Good morning, everyone. And it's a... I'd love to tell you it's a beautiful morning, but it is not. The drive up was wet from Hillsdale to Battle Creek.
10: And pretty heavy rain.
11: It was very heavy in some areas. And so I went through a truck wash for about 20 miles.
10: Oh, you did?
11: And felt like, wonder if this is what it feels like to drive through Niagara Falls. That thought occurred to me.
10: Well, anyway, great
11: to be with you. Looking forward to the show this morning and sharing some great music and just having a wonderful time. And
10: it's good to have you here.
11: Good to be back. And
10: so you had a great time last night?
11: Last night at the Gospel Barn was another wonderful evening with the always impeccable Blackwood Brothers. And they are just the epitome of classy Southern gospel style quartet that just... They just know how to do it.
10: Knock it out of the park.
11: They just do. And they're just, I mean, they're like that old school. They dress sharp. They all dress alike.
10: Yeah, I love
11: that. It's just classy, just professional. I mean, it's just takes you back a little bit.
10: Good stuff.
11: Yeah.
10: And I'm sure the crowd was very engaged in this.
11: They just love it. I mean, they just sit back and
10: Oh,
11: of course, it was a rainy night and
10: Right.
11: You know, so.
10: Oh, rainy day.
11: Yeah.
10: The whole day.
11: So it was nice for people to be able to get out.
10: And mm-hmm.
11: It's a good thing. That's why we have our concerts inside. It's very ideal when you have weather like this.
10: And, exactly.
11: Oh, my word. This thing you got going, you know, the Luke Bryan thing, that's a challenge.
10: And, it truly is because a couple years ago when he did Stafford Farm, right there in Richland,
11: right.
10: It had the same thing happen. They had to reschedule due to the rain and all of that. And and just last week, he had to reschedule another one. So bless his heart, he's doing all this juggling of his schedule.
11: And that is a big deal because there's so much planning and logistics that go into all that. And
10: it is.
11: So anyway, it'll all work out. But that's part of planning outdoor events. And I'm just thankful with it. I don't have to do that.
10: Right
11: anyway,
10: on.
11: Sure, thankful to be here and looking forward to a great time.
10: Woohoo!
11: Hope you all are doing well out there. Thank you for tuning in to Hymn Time.
10: Mm-hmm. And always good to have everybody on board and always good to have a fun Sunday morning.
11: Yeah.
10: So
11: kinda. Yeah, we can bounce ideas off of each other.
10: And, I know.
11: Yeah, we have a great time. So
10: we do.
11: Absolutely.
10: And this is Scott Wiley, not just Scott West.
11: Yeah, you've got some stuff going on in your life on the radio.
10: I have.
11: Nowadays.
10: The last couple of weeks, I have been on the morning show helping out.
11: Every day.
10: Yes, every day, every morning, 6 to 9. And you may have heard me on the radio then.
11: I did a couple days.
10: A few times.
11: Yes. Happened to tune in when I was in my truck. I was like,
10: I have a lot of Scotts in my life. I've got Scott Wiley, Scott West, and there's a Scott Wilkie even.
11: Oh, really?
10: I'm like, all these W's.
11: Exactly. As if you needed more confusion in your life.
10: I do not. 100% on that.
11: Yeah. So anyway, you're busy. And
10: yes, I have been very busy.
11: Exactly.
10: All right. Well, we'll talk more here coming up. Here's Crossman. Heaven Will Be Mine Someday on Hymn Time, Country Style.

0: Have a tough week? 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
9: What?
8: I was leaning forward and my back kind of...
9: You pulled a muscle?
8: Kind of.
9: You pulled a muscle reaching out to make an adjustment on the board or whatever.
8: Good morning.
9: Ladies and gentlemen. Good morning. Welcome to Hymn Time Country Style.
8: Welcome to the show.
9: Julianne has injured herself simply moving in the chair. Bless her heart.
8: Welcome to my world.
9: Well, how's the ankle doing, by the way?
8: It's still healing.
9: Yeah.
8: I want it to be better so I could play pickleball.
9: Yeah, your
8: at least
9: pickleball
8: I could
9: activity
8: take my,
9: has been
8: null and void.
9: Yeah, exactly. Wow.
8: I know.
9: Well, folks, if you're out and about already this morning, you know it's a rainy, rainy morning.
8: Mm-hmm.
9: If you're not out and about yet, we'll just give you a heads up.
8: Take the umbrella.
9: Give yourselves a couple minutes because, boy, you could be driving through some stuff.
8: I know.
9: It's,
8: I know.
9: It's not a particularly nice morning yet, but maybe it'll get better. And anyway, great to be with you. Thank you for tuning in. We've been playing some great music here. And,
8: yeah, kind of mixing it up a little bit.
9: Absolutely.
8: Mm-hmm.
9: And so what's going on? What else is going on, Julianne, in your world?
8: I had an awesome scripture here.
9: Where'd
8: it roll to? I think it ran away from me.
9: Gotcha.
8: I do not like that. All right. Anyway, we were talking about, or at least I was, and I posted a little picture on Facebook. I don't know if you've seen it yet.
9: I haven't yet, no.
8: Yeah, about watch, trust, know God.
9: Uh-huh.
8: And through the fire, you know, if you're, I'm sure everybody's aware, my house caught on fire. I lost everything. And you just, in that moment, you're thinking, I lost it all.
9: But your family's all fine. We want to clarify.
8: Yeah, yeah.
9: Your husband, your granddaughter, your
8: everybody got
9: mother-in-law.
8: Out.
9: Everybody got out. Everybody's good.
8: We didn't smell like smoke or anything.
9: That's
8: it
9: amazing.
8: It was awesome. Thank you, Jesus.
9: Amen.
8: Yes, that is truly a blessing.
9: Absolutely. However, everything else.
8: Yeah.
9: The home, possessions.
8: Gone.
9: Gone.
8: So we have, you know when there are delays in your life and you don't, you know, whether it's an item or whether whatever, you have delays, right? So way back in March, and this is very interesting, back in March, Jalen received a tennis bracelet.
9: Okay.
8: It's diamonds.
9: Jalen's your granddaughter.
8: Yes, she turned 16.
9: Yeah.
8: So it's her big, you know, big 16th
9: Absolutely.
8: Birthday. And so her grandma and grandpa on her other side bought her this very pretty tennis bracelet that's diamonds.
9: Nice.
8: And so it was a little large.
9: Okay.
8: So her and I, we took it to the jeweler store, Symington in Galesburg. They're amazing people. And he had a big load of jewelry things that he was doing, right?
9: All right.
8: And so we're talking March here. And so we're like, okay, we're not in any big hurry, right? And at one point, like, I don't know.
9: So you were taking it there to get it resized.
8: To resize it, yeah.
9: Yeah.
8: And so we go there. I see the little tag. It says anything after 60 days is, you know, no guarantee you're going to have it here. And I was like, oh, no. So I, you know, a couple months ago, I ran in there. I was like, oh, I haven't picked up that bracelet yet. And he was like, oh, my, I'm still busy. I've been so busy that I haven't been able to get to
9: it. He's just been waiting to get to it.
8: Yeah, he's just waiting to get to it.
9: Yep.
8: And so I was like, okay, I just wanted to make sure that, you know, these 60 days, I'm still going to have my items. I can still collect them, right? And so, oh, he's like, oh, no, don't worry about it. So then the fire happened. And I called him after the fire and I said, hey, because I was just thinking about my granddaughter and
9: right. How
8: special it will be to get that, you
9: right.
8: know, because that's one of the items that she wouldn't have had if she would have picked, if I would have picked that up 2 months ago.
9: Right. And if he would have been gotten it done and the
8: yeah.
9: whole process would have gone normally.
8: Exactly.
9: Then she would have had it. It would have been in the house.
8: And it would have caught on fire.
9: It would have
8: and
9: been
8: would
9: burnt,
8: have been toast.
9: And probably ruined.
8: Exactly.
9: And you wouldn't have it.
8: Right. And so I called him and I said, oh, I said, about that neck or bracelet. And he said, well, it'll be ready on Friday. And I said, well, and he said, I apologize for this delay. I just am so sorry about it. And I said, no. Don't you worry about anything, because guess what? Our house caught on fire. We lost everything. And this is all part of God's plan.
9: Think about that.
8: Yes. That your waiting was a gift to us.
9: Yep.
8: Because we now have this bracelet. I picked
9: right.
8: it up. And on Friday, and he was like, ooh, I got goosebumps.
9: So you think about that
8: mm-hmm.
9: over the years now,
8: yes.
9: moving forward, good Lord willing.
8: Yes.
9: Your granddaughter, your whole family, really,
8: mm-hmm.
9: but specifically her.
8: Yes.
9: She'd be able to look at that and go, that is something, a treasure from before the fire.
8: Yes.
9: That was saved
8: mm-hmm,
9: through
8: mm-hmm.
9: no plan of her own. Nobody, that just worked out.
8: Exactly.
9: Right?
8: Yeah, God worked it
9: and
8: out.
9: And you just praise the Lord and thank him for that little treasure.
8: Yes.
9: And she'll be able to look at that the rest of her life and say, I could have lost that.
8: Yes.
9: And so it
8: yes.
9: has even more meaning for mm-hmm. a 16th birthday present.
8: Yes.
9: Than it would have.
8: Right.
9: Right?
8: Right.
9: And so that's just one of those little things that
8: I would say it's a gem.
9: Yeah, for sure. That is a great story mm-hmm. and an encouragement through a difficult time and,
8: yes.
9: and for you guys and her. And
8: I know.
9: And
8: it
9: so
8: just
9: that's just
8: incredible.
9: God's timing in the little things, right?
8: Right. So
9: absolutely.
8: Like if there's something out, I mean, not everybody's house is going to get set on, you know what I mean? No, not everybody's going to lose their house to the fire.
9: Right.
8: I couldn't have dreamed that if I wanted to
9: Never.
8: Ever. So, but there are delays sometimes,
9: yeah.
8: and sometimes it's for a reason.
9: Yeah.
8: So just go with what God has, you know, God has in store. If there's a long delay or a short delay, whatever kind of delay.
9: Right.
8: I'm all in.
9: Yeah. Yep. Sign me up.
8: I'm all in.
9: Sign me up. I love that story. Thank you for sharing that.
8: Yes. I'm just like one of those trust God. Just trust him. watch him and then know what he's going to do.
9: Absolutely.
8: For all of us.
9: That's awesome.
8: Yay. Here's Kingdom Heirs, God's Word on Hymn Time Country

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8: 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Julianne in the house with my great friend, Scott Wiley from the Basketball Barn. Yay! Hey, I did have to say about the jewelry store, my granddaughter's bracelet story from the fire and all of that kind of thing. He did it for free. I just wanted to give it, you know, Simington Jewelers.
9: Just a little more icing on the cake.
8: I know.
9: That old blessing cake.
8: I know. It just keeps pouring up. Keeps frosting right over there.
9: Right? Wow.
8: But a big thank you to him.
9: That is amazing. That's a great story. I'm so glad you shared that.
8: I know.
9: I hope folks out there listening, I think that could have been an encouragement to somebody today.
8: Right. Who's waiting on something.
9: You never know.
8: I know.
9: And
8: just trust the wait.
9: Absolutely. Mm-hmm. Absolutely.
8: I have another one of those stories too, but we'll say that later.
9: Okay.
8: I mean, I have a bunch.
9: It's story time, ladies and gentlemen, here at WIN Time.
8: It's more like testimony, you know, it's not a story I made up. It's like the hand of God working in my life through so many, you know, disastrous things.
9: Absolutely.
8: So it's so cool. All right. So you have the Cragans coming this Saturday, right?
9: They are.
8: To the Gospel Barn.
9: Wonderful family group. And they've been to the Gospel Barn a number of times. And, got them back on the schedule this year, and they're coming back Saturday, and they just do a great job. And an interesting note about the Cragans is Everybody, I think pretty much everybody knows who Walter Williams is.
8: Yes.
9: And Walter is, of course, a keyboard player at the Gosbarn Band now. He's with the barn every Saturday now. And you may remember this because you were there. His first visit to the Gospel Barn in 2016, believe it or not.
8: 10 years ago.
9: Yeah. Was when the Cragans were there.
8: Really?
9: And you were there that night.
8: I was.
9: You and John.
8: I took a video.
9: You did a video. And of Walter singing, His Eyes on the Sparrow. That's his first time he'd ever been to the barn. He didn't know he was going to be singing because I hadn't told him.
8: Oh, you surprised him.
9: I asked him during the break and during the intermission time. I said, hey, I want to have you come up and do a song. And and he did. And you happened to record it.
8: Yes.
9: You were sitting in a good spot to record it.
8: Uh-huh.
9: And you were ambitious enough and forward-thinking enough to post that out there.
8: That's what I do.
9: That's what you do. You were doing your Julie thing.
8: Yeah.
9: And I go back to that moment of so many moments in the whole story with Walter.
8: Yes.
9: But that was a moment that I'll always look back on and go, that made a difference. Him being there, him singing, you recording it, it going out, people seeing it and going, my goodness, who is this guy?
8: Right.
9: Look at him. I mean,
8: his talent that God has blessed him with.
9: Right. It just.
8: The enthusiasm that Walter has is just top notch.
9: Yeah.
8: I mean, and it's not made up.
9: No.
8: It is his love for the Lord.
9: It is.
8: His love for freedom, his love for...
9: He can't contain it.
8: Yeah.
9: It's incredible.
8: He shouldn't. It would be combustible. Well, you know?
9: Wow. So anyway, it's going to be really... I'm brainstorming about a couple ideas that we might do next Saturday night.
8: Ooh. Good.
9: Just to kind of look back at that. And to think that's been 10 years ago, though.
8: Wow.
9: Makes me feel really old.
8: Yes, it does. Shh, don't say that.
9: Yeah, exactly. So anyway, the Cragans are coming. You got a song?
8: We got a song? I do. I was like in here because you're like, you got a Cragan song?
9: I did it.
8: And I'm
9: did
8: like,
9: I say it like that?
8: Do I have something like that? Maybe it was my Julie and, you know.
9: Interpretation. Exactly.
8: Can always be a little skewed.
9: You got a Cragan song?
8: Yeah, I got a Cragan song.
9: I think we do.
8: Well, if I pray, the Lord will answer. Is that good? So right here is our Cragan song. And they will be at the Gospel Barn this coming Saturday.
9: Saturday night at 6 o'clock.
8: It's going to be a good one.

0: tough week? 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
5: 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Let's join the pastor now for his message. 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
6: Well, once again, we're glad to be with you this Sunday morning. This is Pastor Cleve from First Baptist Church in Tekontcha. Hoping that you're having a wonderful morning. And we're continuing our study in the book of Romans, and we're back into Romans chapter 6, verse 14, where it says, "For sin shall no longer be your master, but you are not under the law, but under grace." And as I told you last week, today we're going to be looking at how does a Christian relate to the law? Because if we're free from the law, that's taught all throughout the New Testament, then do we just throw out the Old Testament? So why should we teach the Ten Commandments? How should a Christian relate to the law? Well, as we spoke about last week, there's three different ways a Christian ought to respond to the law. The first was ceremonial law. What does God say is our relationship to the ceremonial law? Well, in Hebrews chapter 8, verse 13, it tells us what Christians are to do with all the ceremonial laws. And it tells this, "By calling this covenant new, he has made the first one obsolete, and what is obsolete and aging will soon disappear." You see, my friends, you have no obligation at all to keep the ceremonial laws of the Old Testament. It's the old covenant. And we're underneath the new covenant now. Jesus said, when he gave the Lord's Supper, this is the new covenant. We also look at the civil law. The civil law is involving the nation of Israel. You can read about that in Ephesians 2, 11 through 16. And part of that passage, Paul is going to point out that before Christ came, there was a division in humanity. There were Jews and there were Gentiles. And he says that God has not even broken down the wall between us. And God has broken down the wall between the Jews and the Gentiles. You see, God sees us all as the same in his sight. It says, therefore, remember that formerly you were Gentiles by birth, called, but now you are not. There's the third thing called the moral law. Romans 6:14 tells us about that. But it also tells us that sin shall not be your master, because we're not under the law, but under grace. You see, we're not bound by the civil law. We're not bound by the ceremonial law. But does that mean that we're not bound by the moral law? Not at all. Well, shall we sin because we're not under the law, but under grace? Paul says, by no means. He's saying that we still have a responsibility to the moral law. It has meaning for us today. Not as a means of salvation, but as a means to get us to heaven. Guidelines for happy living. Romans 3:31, Paul is talking about the moral law, our ethical behavior. Do we then nullify the law by this faith that we have? Not at all, he says. Rather, we uphold the law. Just because we live by grace and faith doesn't give us a license to do whatever we want to do whenever we want to do it. We still have a moral responsibility. And in Romans 13:9, Paul lists four of the Ten Commandments. He says, do not commit adultery, do not murder, do not steal, do not covet, and whatever other commandments that might be summed up in this one rule. Love your neighbor as yourself, for love does no harm. And to harm your neighbor is summed up in one rule. Love is the fulfillment of the law.

0: liberty. Because there's two extremes. One is legalism that says I have to keep all the laws to prove myself and to prove that God loves me. But the other extreme is a license that says I can totally ignore all the moral laws and do whatever I want. Well, Matthew 5:17, Jesus said these words, "Do not think that I've come to abolish the law or the prophets. I have not come to abolish them, but to fulfill them. I tell you the truth, until heaven and earth disappear, not the smallest letter, not the least stroke of a pen, will by any means disappear from the law until everything is accomplished. Anyone who breaks one of these least of these commandments and teaches others to do so will be called least in the kingdom of heaven." We won't lose our salvation if we break the law. For God has given us grace, but he's also given us the law to be able to live upright, godly lives in front of whoever we come in contact with. So the law and the grace goes hand in hand. If you'd like to hear the rest of this message, tune in at Facebook, First Baptist Church of Tekonsha at 10 o'clock, or come and be with us live at 914 North Main Street. We'd love to have you as our guest today. Father, I pray that you'd be with everybody within the sound of my voice. I pray today that you would guide and direct in their lives as we look through this thing called the law and this thing that's called grace and liberty. And we're so glad that you gave us liberty through the law. Guide and direct in our lives. Give us a wonderful day in the Lord, we pray. In Jesus' name, amen.
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1: 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Hymn Time, Country Style. Good morning. I'm Julianne.
4: And I'm Scott Wiley.
1: Wiley's in the house.
4: Joining with my friend Julianne here at Hymn Time. It's always a joy.
1: Thank you. It's always great to have you
4: It's starting to, we're starting to see some light out there outside the studio here.
1: It's high a
4: atop
1: dim
4: the
1: light.
4: Thriving metropolis of Battle Creek, Michigan, if you're tuning in from somewhere in the world.
1: Right.
4: It's, well, that's funny to think about, isn't it?
1: Mm-hmm.
4: Somebody could be online and they could be anywhere.
1: In Malaysia. I have a friend named Kim.
4: Really?
1: Who listens over there. Yeah,
4: hi,
1: in
4: Kim.
1: Malaysia.
4: I wonder what time it is in Malaysia right now.
1: It's a good question.
4: Yeah.
1: And we don't know exactly if she's listening right this second. But
4: come on, Kim.
1: Let us know.
4: Yeah, exactly. It's a little rainy. Great. It's quite foggy a little bit. Looks like it's kind of foggy. And so anyway, it's not a beautiful sunshiny morning, but you know what? We're playing good music and the sunshine is in the studio.
1: Yes, so. And we are blessed because we have the Lord is with us.
4: Absolutely.
1: The shining of the joy of Jesus.
4: And you've kind of been
1: incredible.
4: Thinking about this theme of waiting on the Lord, like being patient.
1: Yes.
4: Those delays come, whatever it is. Whatever's going on in your world, and
1: could be
4: a job, could be a relationship, whatever.
1: Mm-hmm.
4: And maybe you're waiting on just that right person to come along.
1: Yeah.
4: And, we were thinking about Walt.
1: Yes.
4: And our Walter Williams plays piano at the Gospel Barn. He's got his music career, and of course, he's got his family and all that. And just the time that has passed, 10 years, he made his first visit to the Gospel Barn. And just this year, he's now the part of the band.
1: And that's incredible.
4: Isn't that amazing?
1: And the just him displaying the fruit that the good Lord gave him.
4: Right.
1: You know, the fruit of the Spirit and that joy and enthusiasm. And it just permeates all over him.
4: Yeah, it does.
1: And now, it's incredible.
4: And now we're here. We've only got 6 weeks left in the concert season.
1: Yeah, we're here on the radio talking live.
4: Yeah.
1: Uh-huh.
4: And is there somebody on the phone?
1: Yes, my little sunshine girls. Give me a call.
4: Really?
1: She'll have to call back.
4: Okay. <got it. laughs> So anyway. But Walt is just, he's just on fire for the Lord. And we were talking about the season. You know, it's a pretty long season. It's 30-some concerts.
1: It is. Is he worn out yet?
4: You know, he's not.
1: He went through that sickness, too.
4: He did.
1: He had
4: a few weeks where he was not feeling too well.
1: Oh,
4: and so anyway, we were just talking last night that we've only got like 6 weeks to go in the concert season.
1: Oh, my word.
4: I can't believe it.
1: I can't either.
4: And you know, he told me at the beginning, he said, Scott, he said, it feels like it's going to be a long season. He says, I think he was a little bit hesitant, like, if he felt like he was going to be able to do it every week.
1: Right.
4: And now he's like, now we're almost done.
1: I know.
4: It's like.
1: I think about that, too.
4: Right.
1: Like.
4: I mean, how many years have you been doing Hymn Time now?
1: 11.
4: What in the world?
1: Is it 11? I think it's 11.
4: I think you're right.
1: It was 15. So if he's, yeah, it was 2015.
4: Wow.
1: I started.
4: Yeah.
1: In April 28th, 2015.
4: Wow.
1: Yeah.
4: One thing I've noticed about
1: amazing
4: ladies, they're good with dates. Like remembering dates.
1: I have to write that date a lot. So that's sort of. That's kind of why I remember.
4: What did you say? It's National Wife Appreciation Day?
1: Yeah.
4: Really?
1: National Wife Appreciation Day. And all of men go, no.
4: Exactly.
1: I know.
4: I know. Well, I have a wonderful wife, as you know.
1: Yes. And, Becky is the best.
4: She is incredible.
1: There is nobody like her.
4: I
1: appreciate her so much.
4: Yeah. It's amazing. So. Anyway.
1: She puts up with a lot.
4: No. She does. Hey, that's enough of that. Time to play a song. Hey, we are going to play a Walt Williams song, right?
1: We are. I queued it up, and this in honor of his 10 years at the Gospel Barn coming up with the Cragans next Saturday is going to be a good one.
4: I think so. I think people are going to love it.
1: Oh, and yeah, it's going to be fabulous. Here's Guilt to Grace, Walt Williams Jr. on Hymn Time Country Style, Win 98.5.

0: When 98.5, Hymn Time, Country Style, the Schwartz family, God being God. 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
6: Soggy.
0: What is that, soggy?
6: That's
0: Isn't
6: a good
0: there
6: word.
0: A band?
6: That is a perfect word for
0: soggy,
6: this morning.
0: Soggy pants band? No.
6: Good morning, everyone. I'm Scott Wiley.
0: I'm Julianne.
6: Yeah, she is at Control Central over there. And
0: I am.
6: But sometimes I wish, folks, that you could just watch just for 10 minutes.
0: I've had people say that. They want to just come over here in the corner. They don't want to say nothing.
6: Yes, that's right.
0: They don't want to participate. They just want to watch.
6: They just want to, like, observe. It's a treat. I'm here to tell you.
0: It's different.
6: Yep.
0: Watching this thing roll down the road.
6: That's right. CDs falling on the floor.
0: It is. I'm dodging.
6: Exactly.
0: Dodging
6: Julianne
0: everything.
6: Pulling a muscle in her back.
0: I know. Just by bending forward.
6: Right?
0: That happens.
6: I've done
0: that a couple
6: with you,
0: times. Just flipping my hair.
6: I had a couple different people come up to me last night at the concert.
0: Yes.
6: At the Gospel Barn.
0: I love
6: shared
0: them,
6: with
0: people.
6: Me.
0: I love them.
6: They, you know what they shared with me? They said, you know, Their relatives or friends, especially elderly, that they're acquainted with, a couple different ones, parents, so forth, have listened to Hymn Time forever. Like this one lady, she's like, I remember when I was a kid going over to my grandparents and Hymn Time was on.
0: Mm.
6: And it's been a part of their
0: That's
6: life
0: awesome.
6: For as long as they can remember.
0: Wow.
6: And how much it means to their loved ones, this program.
0: Wow.
6: So thank
0: hopefully
6: you for,
0: I haven't run it into the ground too much.
6: They're loving it. And so thank you for all you do to keep it going. And
0: I love it.
6: They also expressed that the passion for it comes through. And so people appreciate it. And so
0: Praise
6: I told
0: the
6: them
0: Lord.
6: I would share that with you and that you would be
0: thank
6: encouraged
0: you.
6: With that.
0: And, it is so encouraging.
6: It is. So
0: I love that.
6: This program makes a difference, even on a soggy morning.
0: On a soggy Sunday.
6: That's our
0: Sunday.
6: Word of the day. Word of the day soggy. Is soggy.
0: Okay, so I had a call.
6: Oh, that's
0: I've
6: right.
0: I got a few phone calls.
6: We have.
0: So that's kind of been cool. And we're going to go with, who called first? Was it the Indiana
6: the
0: person?
6: The lady from Indiana.
0: She called first. Okay.
6: Yep.
0: So she is the one that is going to get her song first.
6: That's right.
0: Right. And then the next song will be for John McMahon
6: okay.
0: and Gail. And he wanted to hear Footprints in the Sand. Okay. So when you hear that come up, that is from him. But this song is a Legacy 5 song. And she had requested an older song that I don't have access to right now due to lack of music.
6: Right.
0: But that's okay. God provides.
6: That's right.
0: In other ways. And this is not that song she wanted, but you feel like it's a good one.
6: I think this is an excellent alternative to the one she, I know the one she requested. I think this is a beautiful song.
0: Okay.
6: That, yes,
0: do you remember,
6: I love it.
0: Do you remember the name of it?
6: Yeah. You scared it right out of me.
0: You have always been.
6: You've always been my shepherd.
0: My shepherd.
6: That's right.
0: Going out
6: beautiful
0: to
6: song.
0: The yep. lady in prison.
6: Incognito lady in Indiana.
0: That's it.
6: Yep.
0: On Him Time Country Style with 98.5.

Last night, I had a dream. I dreamed I was walking along the beach with the Lord. And across the sky fly scenes from my life. And for each scene, I noticed two sets of footprints in the sand. One belonged to me, the other to the Lord. And after the last scene of my life flashed before me, I looked back at the footprints in the sand. And I noticed that many times along the path of my life, especially at the very lowest and saddest times, there was only one set

they troubled me. 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Lord, you said once I decided to follow you, you'd walk with me all the way. But I noticed that during the saddest and most troublesome times of my life, there was only one set of footprints. I don't understand why, when I needed you the most, you would leave me. The Lord replied, my son, my precious child, I love you, and I would never leave you. During your times of suffering, when you could see only one set of footprints, it was then that I carried you.

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7: That voice sounded very familiar.
6: It did. You did a really good job on that.
7: Thank you.
6: I like it.
7: Thank you. great to be with you. Good morning, everyone.
6: Yeah.
7: If you're just kind of getting around, it's our word of the day has become...
6: Soggy.
7: Soggy.
6: It's soggy, a soggy bridges. Morning. Hopefully you don't have that going on.
7: Exactly. hey, we've had some people chime in on the Hymn Time Facebook page.
6: Oh, good. And, good, because we posted about watching, trusting, and knowing God.
7: Yeah. And so, let's see. Kent and Jackie Hamilton, you know them.
6: Oh, yes.
7: And
6: Singing in the Woods.
7: Yep. Mm-hmm. One of our favorite scriptures is Jeremiah 29:11.
6: For I know
7: the plans I have for you, says the Lord, plans Amen. For good and not evil, plans for a future and a hope.
6: Amen.
7: And then, I assume this is Kent, because he says, I claimed this verse while waiting to meet my sweet Jackie.
6: Way to go,
7: Kent.
6: That was
7: nicely
6: good.
7: Done. Nicely done.
6: I'm sure that's what John would say.
7: Speaking of which, it's National Wife Appreciation Day. I kind of thought maybe John would be calling in. Well, come on, John.
6: You know what? He doesn't know it.
7: Oh, he doesn't.
6: That's like...
7: Well, I didn't know it until you mentioned it.
6: I know. That's like a national day calendar that if you don't look at the calendar, you don't even know what's going on.
7: Really?
6: But we know Walter's going to get it because he gets all of the national
7: that's true.
6: Days.
7: Yeah, he's all over that stuff.
6: He's got to be all over it.
7: Yeah, exactly. And then what we heard, a lot of people just said good morning. And let's see.
6: Who said good morning? Say some names.
7: Patsy Abbey, Judy Hio, looks like Robin Wood, Christine Densmore, Reese Atkins, Faith Ann Stauffer.
6: Yay.
7: Doreen Signor, Steve Wooten, Carl Saudi. There's a lot. Joy Smith, Tammy Holt, Bob Hammond, bass singer for the Gospel Men, and also at the Gospel Barn Band for a while. He wants to hear a Gospel Men song, see if we can find that.
6: We'll have to hunt it down.
7: Yeah, we'll try and find that. Good morning, Bob and Jan.
6: My mess behind me.
7: Yeah, exactly. Anyway, Control Central, what's next?
6: Let's do a little Marty Raybon. I've seen what he can do.
7: Oh, great song.
6: And We know.
7: Absolutely.
6: You and I know.
7: We do.
6: We know God will do what only He can do, and

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14: With the Gospel Barn. Thank you for making the trek up here. Appreciate that.
15: It's always great to be here, and it was a really, really wet drive.
14: Soggy.
15: Soggy morning.
14: Mm-hmm.
15: I think it might still be raining, but...
14: It's raining very well. If you look across at the roof over there, lots of rain coming down.
15: So beware, folks. Have an umbrella or a plastic shopping bag.
14: A plastic
15: That's
14: shopping bag.
15: That's what Julianne
14: bag.
15: Uses these days.
14: I wore that this morning.
15: she draped that over her.
14: I took your parking spot.
15: She took my parking spot down here on Michigan Ave. And
14: the grocery bag over my head.
15: Put a bag over her head. And walked into the building, I guess.
14: I was like, you know what? I didn't straighten my hair out for nothing.
15: That's right.
14: And I'm going to throw something over my
15: hair. That's right. Hey, your hair looks fantastic.
14: Thanks
15: to the shopping bag.
14: I think the moisture still kind of like made it a little bit frizzy.
15: Oh, really?
14: Or the, what is that inside a grocery bag? There's like friction or...
15: Static?
14: Yeah, the static inside the bag did really? Not help my cause.
15: Gotcha. These are real world problems, folks.
14: You know it.
15: We hope you're having a good morning. Julianne, we picked out a song.
14: Yes, we did.
15: Bob Hammond asked, Bob Hammond, bass singer.
14: He wanted to hear himself.
15: He wanted to hear a song from the group he used to be in.
14: Yes.
15: For years, he was in a quartet from here in Michigan called the Gospel Men.
14: And it's a really good, I mean, they did their thing.
15: They are a really, really excellent group.
14: Excellent.
15: Used to come to the Gospel Barn quite a bit. And yeah.
14: Gospel Men.
15: That's right. So,
14: yeah.
15: Just a little while. That's this a classic it. Quartet gospel song.
14: We're going classic today.
15: That's it.
14: With the Bob Hamill.
15: He's a classic guy.
14: Yeah.
15: Shout out to Bob and Jan Hammond. Good to have you guys listen and hope you hear this.
14: Love you guys.

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6: I'm Scott Wiley.
5: From the Gospel Barn.
6: That's who I am.
5: Cha-ching.
6: So happy to be here today. And
5: it's good to have you here, and you're going to have to be strolling out the door
6: yeah,
5: here.
6: Yeah, I got
5: to
6: get going, head to church, meet up with Mrs. Wiley on apparently National Wife
5: Appreciation Day. You better stop and get some flowers or something.
6: Mm.
5: Hint, hint.
6: I mean, think about that. Maybe a cinnamon roll. I think she would like that better than flowers.
5: I always think that's good.
6: Exactly. So anyway, yeah, we got to head to church. I think I got to play my trombone
5: at
6: church today.
5: With Nate?
6: Yeah.
5: Your son?
6: Mr. Nate, yep.
5: All right, where are you going so everybody can show up and watch you guys
6: play? Yeah, just play in the offertory, so don't get too excited. Yeah, Fellowship Baptist Church in Jackson.
5: I love that.
6: Yeah, just, I think we are. I'll find out when I get there.
5: Right.
6: Anyway.
5: How it's going.
6: Exactly. So it's been good to be on with you, Julianne. Thank you for all you do and the opportunity. Appreciate the opportunity to come on and visit about gospel music and how the Lord's working in our lives.
5: Amen.
6: And just been a joy. So hope you have a great day, everyone. And try to stay dry. It is a soggy day. That has become our word.
5: It truly is. Soggy outside.
6: And I think it's going to be that way all day.
5: Pretty much.
6: Yeah. So
5: they had a Luke Bryan concert that was tonight.
6: Oh, boy.
5: And it's canceled because it was in a field.
6: Oh, my word.
5: Yeah. I'm like, ooh, bring your galoshes.
6: That would be a mess.
5: It would. But they went ahead and did the wise thing and canceled it.
6: Right.
5: So they're going to.
6: Sounds like they're going to reschedule and so forth.
5: They'll let us know when that is. Just a heads up if people were planning on going to that.
6: Yeah.
5: It's a little bit of more soggy news.
6: Yeah. Hey, we got great concerts coming up at the Gospel Barn in the next number of weeks. Go to gospelbarn.com. See what's going on. Cragen's coming up this Saturday. And, of course, our house band.
5: Mm-hmm. And Walter Williams.
6: And Walter will be
5: 10-year
6: there.
5: 10-year anniversary of his first time visiting the
6: That's
5: Gospel Barn.
6: Incredible. So, God is good. And
5: good deal.
6: Anyway, love you all. Have a great day.
5: All right. Here's the Irwins. Taste and see that the Lord is good.

0: 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I had a stretch of bad luck, but I pray it's gonna last.
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Win 98.5. Coming up, we'll have our prayer just after 9:30. Here is a song that goes out to Roger and Deborah Lavelle, and this is a song that they've been listening to since they were little, going over to their grandparents' house. 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
11: 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I am Julie Ann, and it is 9:31. We have this time for allotted out for prayer every Sunday morning, and I would greatly appreciate if you join me. So, dear Lord Jesus, thank you for a wonderful morning that you have made. We always rejoice in a morning full of Hymn Time, Country Style encouragement. Today's encouragement, we are trusting and we're waiting and we're watching you do great many things, Lord. Sometimes when we pray, Lord, we know that there is a waiting period. And that's all a part of your plan. And I'm so thankful, Lord, that while we are listening and in the waiting season, sometimes we've cried and we've asked why, and we don't have the answer as to what is taking so long. But in the middle of that, God, we know that we are trusting you because you're one that we can trust. If we can trust anything, we trust you, Lord, in that you're plan is perfect, not always easy sometimes to get through, but your plan is is a beautiful plan. When we know you see the big picture overhead, you're like, I got this. You're like, I got this. We just have to wait in that and rest. And sometimes that's the hardest part, Lord, is resting in what you, in your answer for us. We have folks here on our prayer list, Lord, that need and that have been waiting. Julie Bryant, she needs a donor. She needs a surgery. She's been waiting and she's standing firm on her faith in you, God, that you're going to provide that donor and you're going to work every little detail out. And in the meantime, you're holding her body in a place that needs to be so that she can be healthy for that surgery that's coming. God, so continue to touch and heal her body while she waits for that donor. Lord, I pray for Chuck and Vicky Seiler, God, that you continue to touch their bodies and strengthen them. For Deb Case, Lord, that she needs answers as to why she is feeling the way she is. God, encourage her this morning. Bless her. I love her to pieces. And just let there be a moment that she just knows that you're right there with her. And we all need those moments, Lord, right now. Touch her body right now, God. I pray for Virginia Schultz, God. My stepmom, she has been diagnosed with a small tumor. And I just pray, God, that you will give the doctors answers how to handle that and what to do next. Give her peace in this time and heal that. For Shirley Moyer, Lord, we pray for her, God, that you would be with her right now and bless her. For Stella Goza, God, that you continue to heal her body and bless her and strengthen her as she is recovering from so many things that she's just gone through in the last few weeks, major stuff. And for Janet Belts, Betty Seiler, for Helen Irwin, Bob Ambler, Phil Murr, Paula Miller, for Hope France. And God, I'm glad you know who these folks are. And you're so good. And extra prayers for Hope, Lord, today, that you would just be with her right now. Harlan McBride and Verna Metaguzzo, Margaret Murr, John Albright, Barb Church, Steve Hilgemeyer, Ann and Lori Malford, Mary Green, Denny and Max Eccles. Excuse me there, Max. And for John and Gail McMahon, Lord, continue to be with them and in their family. For Mike Hesh, Lord God, that you will touch him and heal him. Lord, that he'll come to know who you are and be saved and give his heart and life to you. And everybody on this list who does not know who you are, that does not have a relationship with you, that you would touch them, that they would say, Lord, come into my heart and be saved in your mighty name. For Steve Tucker, for Doreen Signer, Donna Green, Nicholas Smith, for April Carter, Cody Ebed, and Vicky Winger, Draven Moore, Jeff Glore, and last but not least, Eric Seiler, God. All these folks, you know who they are. I pray for this station, Lord, as we're going through transitions and people coming and going. God, that you'll continue to bless it. Keep your hand upon us. Lord, bless the salespeople and all those who are participants in buying our sales and putting commercials on here and paying our bills. Otherwise, there would be no hymn time, and you know that. And we, there'd be no radio here. But we trust you, Lord, to do what only you can do, to do the miracles that you have done. We thank you for providing, even in my own life, the provisions are over the top and awesome. I thank you, and I can't thank you enough that you have brought us through everything and that you are someone that we can trust. that you love us and bless every person. Bless America today and bless our president, all those in government, our governor, Lord, bless everyone. Let us shine your light and do your will and trust in you for all of our needs that we have today. In Jesus' name, I pray, Lord. Amen.

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1: 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It has been postponed and it will not take place as scheduled due to conditions on the field from extensive rainfall, which we're witnessing right now, even as we speak. They are very sorry. This call was made for everyone's safety on the grounds. So please hold on to your tickets and parking passes. And they are working with the tour on the next steps and will email every ticket holder directly as soon as the decision is made on what the next steps will be for that. All right. And then we'll get right back into the country again. Mike.

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0: give him time. Country Style, happy birthday to a whole lot of folks. Hold your hats, people. John Schmitz of Coldwater, Cindy Bawden of Union City, Betty Kingsley of Colon, and Lori Beck of South Bend. And that was yesterday. Heather Klotz, Shirley Farling, Tony Hagen, Joe Renshaw, having a birthday 3 days ago, Amy Holden, Tammy Carpenter, Linda Clark, and Todd Moore. And that about wraps up what I have on my list. I'm sure all of you celebrating today, I just wish you a great big happy birthday. And thank you to Scott Wiley, who made the soggy trek up here to be on him time. I appreciate him very much. He'll have the Cragans next week at the Gospel Barn. And Walt Williams Jr. is going to be in the house next week. And you know that is going to be a great time, just like all my other guests that come in. They're just so wonderful. And I appreciate every last one of them. It's time to see ya later. Bye on Him Time Country Style. Have a blessed week, everyone.
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Win 98.5, your country, Luke Bryan right there. And just as a reminder, the concert tonight has been postponed due to weather, and it is a soggy, hot mess out there. So we don't want to get anybody hurt, and definitely keeping everyone safe. And so hold on to those tickets and parking passes. 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And as soon as a decision is made, you're going to know about it. 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
9: Southwest Michigan weather.
10: Scattered showers are likely to persist throughout the day under cloudy skies with highs in the mid to upper 60s this afternoon. We'll have the chance to dry things out overnight. Seasonable lows down near 50. But mostly cloudy skies and maybe a stray shower heading through the day on Monday. On the cooler side, with highs struggling to reach into the lower 60s. We'll have clearing skies, limited opportunities at rain in the week ahead. Temperatures slowly climb towards 70 degrees. Tracking Southwest Michigan's weather, I'm Storm 2 meteorologist Scott Larson.

Jason LD, Don't Tell on Me on your Country Wind 98.5 on a Sunday. Oh, what time is it? Time to go back to bed. Well, at least there's no football game today, right? Because if there was, I'd be on the couch because it's perfect football weather watching. Jordan Davis, Tucson, Too Late on Wind 98.5.

Love the big finish. I love Toby Keith. I'm as good as I ever was. Rally Green, think as you're drunk on a sober Sunday morning on your country win 98.5. Funny Bone, you ever wonder when you hit your elbow and you're like, I hit my funny bone. It's not funny. Well, it's not funny for a reason. Because it's a tingling sensation. They came up with the phrase in the 1800s because funny back then meant something different than it means right now. Funny meant something weird or strange or apparently tingling. Back now, Dex Bentley, feel that fire. I'm on fire. Or Beavis and Butthead would say, fire. Fire. 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

0: Taylor Swift. She knows it. She knew you from someplace. She just can't put her finger on it. That song is funny to me. Not funny, haha, like my bone, my funny bone. It's tingling. It's more like when I hear it, I've had a conversation with Tim the Beer Guy and another one of my buddies, and we're like, I like that song. I don't know why. I don't want to like it. It's Taylor Swift. She's not country, but I do like it. It's funny. It's a funny bone. It's a weird tingling sensation. Speaking of sensations, have you ever looked at yourself in the mirror and said, wow, I feel old? Well, I saw a Facebook Live video I did the other day, and I thought I was a younger guy, but whoo, I knew it. I'm gotten old. Stick around. Some more great country music coming up on Your Country Win 98.5.
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King Brown, he's digging his country music on your Country Wind 98.5. What kind of cereal do you think we eat here in Battle Creek? Well, there's some new research out there. There's always research, I know, about cereal. The favorite, most popular cereal brands in each state. And you're going to be surprised at what it is here in Michigan. We'll talk more, but first, we're going to slap a bumper sticker on that Chevy truck, the Silverado. It says, stay country or die trying. Blake Shelton on Wind 98.5.

Dennis Shea, Say So on Win 98.5. Of course, if you listen to Julianne and myself during the week, you know that you could have won tickets. And we're going to announce winners of the Dan and Shay It's Easy to Play the Numbers Game on Monday. Chris Young, some voices. Hopefully you're doing well on a Sunday and you've got plans to go out to the field or just stay inside. 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
9: Scattered showers are likely to persist throughout the day under cloudy skies with highs in the mid to upper 60s this afternoon. We'll have the chance to dry things out overnight. Seasonable lows down near 50. But mostly cloudy skies and maybe a stray shower heading through the day on Monday. On the cooler side, with highs struggling to reach into the lower 60s. We'll have clearing skies, limited opportunities at rain in the week ahead. Temperatures slowly climb towards 70 degrees. Tracking Southwest Michigan's weather, I'm Storm Team 8 meteorologist Scott Larson.

Ella Langley, be her, be her, be her, be her. What kind of cereal you think we're digging in Michigan? What do you think our favorite cereal is? Would you say Frosted Flakes? Would you go out on a limb? Lucky Charms, my favorite? No. Shredded Wheat? No. According to Google Trends and research data, Michigan's favorite cereal is Fruit Loops, along with Texas's Fruit Loops and Florida's Fruit Loops. We're all fruity. Just follow your nose. Jason Aldean, Tonight Looks Good on You on Win 98.5.

0: If it doesn't, then don't. I need that t-shirt. Kenny Chesney, Carry on a early Sunday morning for me. Normally, I don't get up till noon on Sunday. Sorry, Lord. It's Kenny Chesney, of course, on Win 98.5. Kenny's coming to Ford Field with Eric Church. I know. Isn't that amazing that two guys that are that popular will get together to tour the country? And we're lucky enough, it's in August at Ford Field. For more information, go to our website, wincountry.com. Stick around. We've got some more of the great country music hits that you grew up with on your country. 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

98.5, your country Lady A with Need You Now. So earlier we were talking about how Fruit Loops are the number one cereal in Michigan, Texas, and Florida. There's another kind of cereal that is more important, cereal killers. And according to a new A&E documentary, cereal killers have a number across the world. And we'll tell you which country, well, there's sirens going on out there. We'll tell you which country leads the way coming up. But first, I'm going to put that house up for sale. Hudson Westbrook with a house again on Win 98.5.

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That song is so fun to sing. Eric Church, Heart on Fire. He does it a lot better than I do. I'm Scott West, covering for Julianne, who's got a well-deserved day off on your Country Win 98.5. Now let's get to, speaking of Julianne, let's get to serial killers. Yes. According to the new documentary, Annie, they did a survey on serial killers across the world. And the country that leads the serial killers, not serial, but serial killers, is the United States. We have 3,803 documented cases since 1900 of serial killers. While Canada is a close second, not really, 130, England 188, Italy 102 serial killers found since 1900, Russia 172, France 97, and Japan 145. I find that interesting. Australia 153 serial killers found since 1900. Now, we lead the way with 3,803, but there's an asterisk, because the reason why we have so many is because we have amazing detectives and police force, of course, and podcasters. That's how we find them. Where in other countries, they don't have the resources. So don't be surprised in 20 years if there isn't a flurry, unfortunately. Well, the sky is not blue, but the grass is definitely green. Luke Combs on Win 98.5.

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8: Southwest Michigan weather.
9: Scattered showers are likely to persist throughout the day under cloudy skies with highs in the mid to upper 60s this afternoon. We'll have the chance to dry things out overnight, seasonable lows down near 50. But mostly cloudy skies and maybe a stray shower heading through the day on Monday. On the cooler side, with highs struggling to reach into the lower 60s. We'll have clearing skies, limited opportunities at rain in the week ahead. Temperatures slowly climb towards 70 degrees. Tracking Southwest Michigan's weather, I'm Storm 2-8 meteorologist Scott Larson.

Win985, your country. You don't need to turn this truck around. Your ears are not deceiving you. Yes, it's just Sky West. He's not the best. He's covering for the best, Julianne, who's took the day off today to do some stuff. Pickleball, I think. No, I don't know what she's doing. It's Jordan Davis again on your country Win985. Speaking of don't turn this truck around, you might not want to pass up estate sales. Yes, there's some interesting finds at estate sales, and I'll tell you how one Michigan person who's yet to be identified scored. But first, Dan and Shay, 10,000 hours in your next.

0: Be nice. 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I'm Scott West, just Scott West, in for Julianne, who has the morning off. Of course, she was at With Him time earlier, but then she wanted to go home and take a nap for some reason. Well, if you're a thrifter or you like to go to estate sales, here's some incentive for you. A Michigan person went to an estate sale here in Michigan and purchased a painting called Alderman's Miriam Shells by Gertrude Abercrombie, a lost work of art back from the 50s. She bought it. This person bought it for $30, and now it could sell up to $250,000. Experts determined that the painting had been gifted to John Reynolds, a Kalamazoo, Michigan doctor, in exchange for someone's medical procedure in 1952. The painting remained with the family for about 75 years before being sold at the estate sale. So the doctor did a procedure for someone. They're like, I can't pay you, but I got this really cool painting. Well, someday it'll be worth $250,000. Yes, that's 2026. It's set to go on the market, but there's a reason to go to estate sales. I'm just saying.
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2: That bait shop's going to pick up. 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Can I get about 2 dozen of those?
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Florida Georgia Line announced they're going to be out in 2027. That's cruise on a cruising Sunday afternoon, early afternoon, just before 1 o'clock. I'm Scott West. I am out of here. I'm not the best. I'm just Scott West. You can catch me and Julianne Monday morning. It's crazy. It's crazy talk. Have a great weekend. What's left of it. And no Lions today. So that's good news. Speaking of crazy.

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It's a little impossible to do that in this weather, ain't it? Good afternoon. I'm Alan Parrish, taking care of you for the next 5 hours here on your country Win 98.5. 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

Win 98.5 Your Country. I wanted to try to say this as soon as possible. Yeah, that Luke Bryan concert that was supposed to be happening over in Allegan at the John Shaindorf Dairy Farm, not happening today. I'm sorry. So if you're on your way over there, it has been postponed due to rain and weather concerns. I'm sure they're working out a way to, you know, either refund tickets or reschedule that date, but yeah, you're going to want to look out. It's not happening. You're going to be the only one there besides maybe some cows.

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6: Southwest Michigan weather.
7: Scattered showers are likely to persist throughout the day under cloudy skies with highs in the mid to upper 60s this afternoon. We'll have the chance to dry things out overnight. Seasonable lows down near 50. But mostly cloudy skies and maybe a stray shower heading through the day on Monday. On the cooler side, with highs struggling to reach into the lower 60s. We'll have clearing skies, limited opportunities at rain in the week ahead. Temperatures slowly climb towards 70 degrees. Tracking Southwest Michigan's weather, I'm Storm Team 8 meteorologist Scott Larson.

98.5 Your Country. That song is dedicated to me looking out the window this morning. It's just awful. Yesterday's problems have spilled over to today. Just rainy and wet. It's looking to be at least cloudy tomorrow. No rain. All right, I'll take it.

We slow it down, then we speed it up. Honestly, I have no idea what's next. When 98.5.

98.5 Your Country. Good afternoon. I am Alan Parrish, and this guy coming up, Luke Bryan and his team, definitely had to rethink some things about that concert not happening today. I know it was for the safety of everyone, but still. Well, how about you make it up to yourself and head on out to the St. Joseph County Grange Fair September 24th. I have more information on that in just a little bit.

0: Win 98.5, your country. Good afternoon. I'm Alan Parrish. Do you remember when you were a kid and used to go to all the local county fairs because they were just so fun? How about you treat your inner child just one more time and you head on out to the St. Joseph County Grange Fair this September 24th? Yes! Well, if you do stop on by, come between 5 and 7 p.m. and meet up with our Win 98.5 crew that is consisting of Tim the Beer Guy and Just Scott West. He's not the best, but hey, at least he's trying his best, so we can give him that. Well, if you do stop on by, make sure to spin our spinning wheel full of fun prizes and Win 98.5 swag and other goodies that I can't spoil just yet because that's how awesome and legit they are. Is that proper grammar? I don't know. 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It's going to be a fun day. I want to see you out there. 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
11: 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You

98.5 Your Country. Good afternoon. I'm Alan Parrish. Well, make sure to stick around next hour because I have a story coming at you that's involving some thugs and some gangsters and some real delinquents, but not in the way that you expect. But first, we have to get to drinking. It's Zach John King here on Your Country.

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When I ask you to think about the most vicious, the most aggressive, the most dangerous animals, what comes to your mind? For me, it's bears, tigers, lions, just something real big and scary. All right, now envision that animal wielding a knife. It's happening down in Florida. But first, this Heart, Corey Kent here on Your Country. 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What isn't happening down there, right?

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And no, I'm not drunk with what I'm about to say, but I kind of wish I was because that's how wacky this is. A Florida guy named Eduardo Alvarez posted a video of his dog Summer finding a crab holding what looks like a knife. And it's pulled around 20 million views with, of course, the internet being as skeptical as it always is, wondering if it's staged. How do you stage a random crab holding a knife, for goodness sake? A knife? Oh, Florida, what's going on down there, guys? I used

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6: Scattered showers are likely to persist throughout the day under cloudy skies with highs in the mid to upper 60s this afternoon. We'll have the chance to dry things out overnight. Seasonable lows down near 50. But mostly cloudy skies and maybe a stray shower heading through the day on Monday. On the cooler side, with highs struggling to reach into the lower 60s. We'll have clearing skies, limited opportunities at rain in the week ahead. Temperatures slowly climb towards 70 degrees. Tracking Southwest Michigan's weather, I'm Storm 2 meteorologist Scott Larson.

Win 98.5 Your Country, Choosin' Texas, Ella Langley. We could be just days, if not hours, away from Choosin' Texas becoming the sole record holder on top of the Billboard Hot 100 for consecutive weeks. We are watching history as it happens. I don't know if she's going to get it. I don't know.

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If you haven't heard by now, there is an event planned to help support Olivia Cole's family during their time of need. That's going to be coming at you September 27th from 2 to 5 p.m. at Bailey Park. 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

Win 98.5. I will shake whatever you want me to shake if the United States can get this, because KFC in Trinidad and Tobago just rolled out the Crunch Dog. It's a fried chicken tender in a hot dog bun with coleslaw, lettuce, cheese sauce, and mayo, and it's only going for about $3. I think my USD translation on that is accurate. But I mean, come on! The United States are the land of having big backs and fat stomachs. How did we not get the Crunch Dog? Come on.

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0: 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Do you remember last year when there was a stupid class action case against Reese's? Yes, the peanut butter and chocolate company, against some of their holiday items like the little pumpkins and the bats and the ghosts for not having faces. Well, it's back. It's so dumb. That story's coming at you in just a little bit.
1: If you showed up, I wouldn't let you in.

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Though their lawyer says they are appealing, come on, we've been through this last year. You don't even deserve the carved face at this point. Girl, you know

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7: Scattered showers are likely to persist throughout the day under cloudy skies with highs in the mid to upper 60s this afternoon. We'll have the chance to dry things out overnight, seasonable lows down near 50. But mostly cloudy skies and maybe a stray shower heading through the day on Monday. On the cooler side, with highs struggling to reach into the lower 60s. We'll have clearing skies, limited opportunities at rain in the week ahead. Temperatures slowly climb towards 70 degrees. Tracking Southwest Michigan's weather, I'm Storm 2-8 meteorologist Scott Larson.

Win 98.5 Your Country. You know, I was thinking about the postponed Luke Bryan concert today, and instead of crying and whining and moaning all day about it, how about we look on the bright side and think about the pros? It was over in Allegan. That's a pretty far drive for a lot of people, and think about the gas prices. You'd be saving so much money on gas going all the way out there. You could be sitting or standing in mud right now, but no, you're cozy in your home or wherever you are. And, yeah, no, I'm coping.

Keep listening. This may not be your favorite song, but at least it's got a lot of the same notes. 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
1: 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Speed's Coffee Shop is bringing back their annual car show this year on October 10th. I have information about that coming at you in just a little bit.

0: 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I knew it. I knew you loved car shows. That's why I'm reading this just for you. Make sure to join Speed's Coffee Shop for their second annual car show on October 10th from 2 to 6 p.m. That's 1575 West Michigan. And this year, the community is coming together to support Maverick, who has been diagnosed with stage 4 neuroblastoma. Vehicle registration is just $10 for cars, trucks, and bikes, with all registration proceeds going directly to Maverick. And attendees can look forward to a 50-50 raffle, a silent auction, trophies, and dash plaques for the first 50 registered vehicles. Speed's Coffee Shop will also be serving great food specials with proceeds benefiting the cause. Make sure to come for the cars, definitely stay for the food, especially if you ask me, and show up for Maverick. 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

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Well, we have an update. 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
1: 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If you are a parent, but you really don't have to be a parent because I know how I would react. 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You don't even want to know my answer. 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

a five-year country. Well, the dad of nine-year-old YouTuber Mighty Mike Plays says he got fired over the $118,000 his son racked up on YouTube ads with his company card, is saying that the company wants it back within 30 days, and instead of a GoFundMe, he's actually looking at selling the house and moving Mighty Mike t-shirts. Talk about backing up your kid, especially when they do something tremendously terrible. Well, it might not be too hard of a goal to reach, because the YouTube channel actually has reached over 200,000 subscribers and is racking in millions of views. So, depending on how well YouTube pays, they could actually, achieve it.

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10: Scattered showers are likely to persist throughout the day under cloudy skies with highs in the mid to upper 60s this afternoon. We'll have the chance to dry things out overnight. Seasonable lows down near 50. But mostly cloudy skies and maybe a stray shower heading through the day on Monday. On the cooler side, with highs struggling to reach into the lower 60s. We'll have clearing skies, limited opportunities at rain in the week ahead. Temperatures slowly climb towards 70 degrees. Tracking Southwest Michigan's weather, I'm Storm Team 8 meteorologist Scott Larson.

Win 98.5 Your Country, I have good food news. Costco is finally bringing back its twisted churro at U.S. food courts for $1.50. Yes! This, of course, is 2 years after dropping it for the double chocolate chunk cookie, which is still good, but not as good as that churro. But it's only for a limited time, and there's no nationwide launch date. There's always a catch to these things. There's always a catch. So, of course, keep an eye out on our local warehouse over the next few weeks. And, text in at 80373 if I miss it, because I want that churro, okay?

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To me, it is never too soon to start talking about some chili cook-offs, especially if you take one good look at me. You know why I'm saying that. Well, in just a little bit, I have some chili cook-off information for you. But first, it's All I Want to Do, Sugarland, here on Your Country Win 98.5.

0: 98.5 Your Country. Good afternoon. I'm Alan Parrish. We'll make sure to mark your calendar for Saturday, November 14th from 11 a.m. to 3 p.m. for the One of Many Veterans Chili Cook-Off at the Elks Lodge in Albion. This is a flavorful event that will be supporting local veterans and their families. You can enter your best recipe for a $10 fee, or you can go down the Alan Parrish route and simply pay a $5 tasting fee to sample the entries and vote for your favorite chili. And along with the great food, you can participate in a 50-50 raffle and a silent auction while the top cooks compete for fantastic prizes like custom knives and cash. For more information, call 270-719-9734 today. 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

Win 98.5 Your Country. That's I Don't Want This Night to End, Luke Bryan. Maybe We Should Be Playing Rain Is a Good Thing by Luke Bryan. Just thinking, you know, maybe mock him a little bit, because that is now two shows on his farm tour that have been postponed due to rain. The first one over in Pennsylvania a few days ago, and of course the one today in Allegan. Well, Luke, maybe we should rethink some things before we name a song that, kind of like I probably should have rethought some things before I dated all my exes. I know that-

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Do you believe in doppelgangers? Well, I do now because I think they found mine. Because a customer down in Ohio purchased 6,000 donuts at a Dunkin' Donuts. That's just another Tuesday for me. I got the story coming at you in just a little bit. Because first, it's Brunette, Tucker Wetmore. Oh, no.

Win 98.5 Your Country. This guy's definitely going to rethink some things the next time he orders donuts, because a Dunkin' Donuts customer in Riverside, Ohio, meant to order 60 chocolate frosted sprinkle donuts. I don't know why he ordered that many in the first place, but hey, that's not for me to judge. But he accidentally hit zero two extra times, and of course the store made all 6,000 donuts and turned the mistake into a free community giveaway with one DoorDash driver hauling a bunch out to hand to people in need. All right, I guess it'll slide, but watch your fingers next time, bud.

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8: Southwest Michigan weather.
9: After rainy weekends, we're going to start to clear out overnight tonight. Expect partly cloudy skies and isolated shower chance, lows near 52. Monday is going to be a cool day, but we should see partly cloudy skies, just an isolated shower chance. We do expect a breezy wind out of the northeast, and that's not just for Monday, but through most of the week. Highs on Monday only 62. Same goes for Tuesday with partly cloudy skies. Wednesday staying cool as well. Tracking Southwest Michigan's weather, I'm Storm Teammate Chief Meteorologist Ellen Baca.

and 98.5 Your Country. You know, I don't have a woman in my life, but stories like these really, really, really give me hope because a TikToker built her Taco Bell loving fiance a handheld compass that points only to the nearest Taco Bell and counts down the walking distance. And the finished version, of course, to add on to the fun, will play the Taco Bell chime when he gets near the doors. What? There's a woman out there who will do that for you? No, there's no way. That is true love if I've ever heard of it. Well, ladies, if you're listening and you know how to do that, you know where to find me.

Boots. From Coldwater, Battle Creek, Kalamazoo, and to the Indiana state line, you're locked into your country. Win 98.5.

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You know, speaking of drinking, that reminded me of Tim the Beer Guy and our very own Scott West and where they will be September 24th. I'll tell you where they'll be and what you can win if you find them. But first, it won't be like this for long, Darius Rucker.

0: Win 98.5 Your Country. You know, I will always love you whether you like me or not. Don't worry, I'll always be here for you. But anyway, yeah, I got way off track. Make sure to join Tim the Beer Guy and our very own Just Scott West. He's not the best, but hey, at least he's trying his best. This Thursday, September 24th from 5 to 7 p.m. at the St. Joseph County Grange Fair. Make sure to stop on by, say hi, and maybe test your luck with our spinning winning wheel full of fun prizes, Win 98.5 swag, and some other goodies that I can't spoil just yet because that's how secretive and cool and awesome they are. Once again, make sure to join Tim the Beer Guy and Just Scott West Thursday, September 24th from 5 to 7 p.m. at the St. Joseph County Grange Fair. You will not regret stopping by. Unless you talk with Tim the Beer Guy for too long, then maybe you will. Let's keep it rolling here on Your Country Win 98.5.
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Well, anyways, I think it's time for me to get a little drunk. I mean, it's a Sunday evening. I got to spend my night somewhere. How about at the bar? No, I'm kidding. I'm only 20. Only for 9 more days, though. It's Riley Green here on Your Country. 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

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Glad, excited, ecstatic. All of those three. To be back with you behind the big microphone and sitting on top of the high chair here in the studio. We have the best studio seats in the country, I think. And if only it was video, you could check out the beautiful colors that we get to enjoy. So definitely enjoying that. Glad to be back with you. Hope you had a fabulous week. We'll get our music rolling with a little something-something from Parmalee. 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

Your country, Win 98.5, and we will be out on the road. Well, I will not, but just Scott West and Tim the Bear Guy will be teaming up this coming Thursday, September the 24th, 5 to 7 p.m. They'll be hanging out at the St. Joseph Grange County Fair, one of the best fairs around down in little old Centerville. You can stop by and test your luck spinning the prize wheel. You might just wind up with some swag or something nice. Maybe a Win 98.5 t-shirt or a hat. Or maybe they'll spring for an elephant ear. Yeah, ask them if they'll do that, yes. Florida Georgia Line.

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7: Southwest Michigan weather. After rainy weekends, we're going to start to clear out overnight tonight. Expect partly cloudy skies and isolated shower chance, lows near 52. Monday is going to be a cool day, but we should see partly cloudy skies, just an isolated shower chance. We do expect a breezy wind out of the northeast, and that's not just for Monday, but through most of the week. Highs on Monday only 62. Same goes for Tuesday with partly cloudy skies. Wednesday staying cool as well. Tracking Southwest Michigan's weather, I'm Storm Teammate Chief Meteorologist Ellen Baca.

Win 98.5 Woman Kane Brown by request. Going out to Stephanie listening down at Centerville. Enjoying the fair, maybe sort of next week, I guess. That's one of the best fairs around, Centerville Fair. St. Joseph Grange County Fair, to be exact. So, yeah, definitely make sure you're checking that out. If you were heading over to Luke Bryan Tour, yeah, that's a cancellation. Keep your tickets handy, though, if you were a winner. They'll be rescheduling that.

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Love Dan and Shay, and so do a number of you. We get requests for those guys every week, so I make sure I stick that definitely on the playlist. And we rely on you for the playlist. Did you know that? A lot of it. For sure, yes. Keep the requests coming, and we'll keep playing the hits.

0: 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I have not been a kid in a long time, although mentally, emotionally, maybe I still am there just a little bit. Anyone who knows me pretty well knows that, yeah, I'm kind of a kid at heart. And nothing wrong with that, I guess. We got some good stuff coming up. Something from Jared Neiman. Also, we'll be checking in with Lainey Wilson, and your weather forecast is on the way. 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

Win98.5, your country. It is a sunny night with Jim Williams. Always a thrill for me to pop in here. And it's always good to have something to do inside on a rainy day, isn't it? Yeah, I watched a few videos this afternoon and read a little bit of a book. And my dog, of course, is not a fan of rain. I don't think many dogs out there are, right? So luckily, he was able to do his business during a brief respite from the rain. I kept hoping for some clearing skies for my son. Please, Lord, send some ending to rain for just a little bit. Thank you very much.

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packing up the truck for a weekend at Gun Lake? 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

0: again.
1: Win 98.5, your country. A week from today, there's a big event coming up that we would love it if you would add it to your calendar. So next Sunday from 2 to 5 p.m. out of Bailey Park, there is a special benefit supporting Olivia and her family. Bailey Park, of course, 1350 Northeast Capitol in Battle Creek. This community event is going to be helping to raise some money for the family's medical and funeral expenses. So for just a small donation at the door, everyone can enjoy a fun-filled afternoon packed with entertainment, including magicians, face painting, balloon and caricature artists, a silent auction, a bake sale, a mini car show, and a surprise special guest. So come out, show your love, help make a difference for your local family during their time of need. So, yeah, thoughts and prayers continue for the family. A little of a

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11: Southwest Michigan weather.
12: After a rainy weekend, we're going to start to clear out overnight tonight. Expect partly cloudy skies and isolated shower chance, lows near 52. Monday is going to be a cool day, but we should see partly cloudy skies, just an isolated shower chance. We do expect a breezy wind out of the northeast, and that's not just for Monday, but through most of the week. Highs on Monday only 62. Same goes for Tuesday with partly cloudy skies. Wednesday staying cool as well. Tracking Southwest Michigan's weather, I'm Storm Teammate Chief Meteorologist Ellen Baca.

98.5 truck bed. I'm old enough to remember riding around in the truck bed of a pickup truck. That was back in the days where they really didn't have seatbelts in a lot of cars. They were just kind of getting into those. But some of the stuff that was allowed back then would be considered pretty crazy and against the law. In fact, you can't ride in the back of a pickup truck in the bed anymore. But that's, I have to tell you, though, that was a load of fun. I remember piling in the back of a pickup truck with a bunch of kids and heading out on the road. And what a thrill that was. Yes. Those were the days.

98.5, Brad Paisley, a little help from Alabama and old Alabama. Going back a few years for that one, but hey, I had to turn that up just a little bit. It's like, hey, I haven't heard that in a while. So you are welcome to do that wherever you are, wherever you're listening from. You can catch us on the radio, of course. 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
1: Win 98.5, your country. A mixed bag for college football yesterday. Michigan winning at home. Michigan State losing on the road. So, yeah, happiness in Ann Arbor and not so happiness, I guess, in East Lansing. But the season is young. Michigan State got a little ways before they meet up in November. That's coming up.

Packing up the truck for a weekend at Gun Lake? Turn us up when 98.5 plays Southwest Michigan's best country.